set me free. I hate to say it, I hate to say it, but it's probably me. You're not the easiest person I ever got.

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Yeah, the one next to the girl with no shoes on. That's so ratchet. That girl is such a fake model. She definitely bought all her Instagram followers. 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Oh no. 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Oh wait, never mind.

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Listen to the mariachi play at midnight. Are you with me? Are you with me?

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Who knows what tomorrow might bring? 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Who knows? 'Cause time is slipping away.